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0: Here's an awesome headline. Spending time at the beach is very good for your brain. Here's how a day at the beach affects us, according to clinical psychologist Richard Schuster. First, the physical sensation of putting your feet in warm sand causes you to relax. And then staring at the ocean actually changes your brainwave frequency and puts you into a mild meditative state. I know the feeling. Also, breathing in the negative ions in the ocean breeze, it soothes us. Dr. Schuster says those oxygen atoms have an extra electron and occur in places with falling or crashing water, like waterfalls and, of course, the ocean. And a study published in the Journal of Alternative Complementary Medicine suggests that negative ions are therapeutic for anxiety. And then the constant ebbing and flowing of the ocean makes a sound that destimulates your brain. The sound of the ocean tide also affects our parasympathetic nervous system in a way that lowers heart rate and blood pressure. That's what helps us relax and feel more in the moment.
2: Intelligence for your life.
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2: So when is the worst time for us to make important decisions? New research suggests it's after someone has been rude to you. Like if somebody just insulted you, cut you off in traffic, or interrupted you. This is according to a study in the Journal of Applied Psychology, which explored some of the ways rudeness impacts our thinking. And this new study found that when someone is rude to us, it sticks with us, it weighs on our mind. And if you're faced with an important decision like helping somebody in an emergency or negotiating the price of a house you're buying, rude behavior can cloud your judgment. It makes you focus on the wrong thing, like details that are incorrect or irrelevant, instead of what's truly important. It also, rudeness, can prevent us from seeing things from another point of view. So, next time somebody is rude to you, you may want to hold off making any important decisions until you're over it. It's intelligence for your life.
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0: My name is John Tesh, your brand new digital detox coach. Turns out a digital detox vacation could be just what we need. Listen to this. Research was conducted recently by the University of Greenwich in the UK. They asked people going on vacation to stop using their phones, their laptops, their tablets on their trip, meaning no checking email, no texting, no social media, not even using Google Maps. They agreed to this. At first, the study volunteers said they felt anxious without the technology, and they went through withdrawals. The biggest frustration participants had was not being able to navigate an unfamiliar place without the use of GPS. The second biggest frustration was not having a way to kill time. Coming in third was not having a way to quickly check in at home. But as their digital detox vacations went on, most of the travelers ended up enjoying not having a phone. They even said they felt liberated. They also found that they learned more about sites and local culture because they were forced to talk to other people, especially locals. This happened to me recently with my family when we were camping and didn't have any service on the phone. So you may want to try going without your phone on vacation. It'd be frustrating at first, but you may end up enjoying your trip more. At least that's the evidence we're seeing these days.
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1: Welcome back to the John Tesh Radio Show. Very interesting news now on fighting chronic pain. Apparently, it's all about wearing green-tinted glasses or sitting in a room lit by green light. So this so-called green light therapy is being hailed as an effective way to reduce both the frequency and severity of pain episodes, whether it's back pain or migraines. For example, researchers at the University of Arizona conducted a study involving migraine sufferers, and after exposing everyone to green lights for an hour a day for 10 weeks, people experienced a whopping 65% drop in the frequency of their headaches. Another study from Duke University involved fibromyalgia patients, and after just 2 weeks, those who wore green-tinted glasses for a few hours a day were significantly less likely to need opioids for pain relief compared to people wearing any other shade of glasses. The reason? Well, green light waves trigger the release of a neurotransmitter that plays a huge role in blocking pain reception in the brain. Now listen, if you want to try this, just search migraine glasses on Amazon. I just did this. You're going to find them easily.
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0: You know, not everybody wants to lose weight. We talk about it a lot, but we do get a lot of Facebook posts asking for tips on gaining weight. That was my wife and I both when we were kids. I used to drink milkshakes every day, almost every hour, to try to put weight on my little skinny body. But throwing down sugar like that, not a terrific strategy, right? So here are some healthy weight gaining tips from nutritionist Cynthia Sass. We have her on the radio show a lot. First, when you're trying to gain weight, she says, eat every 4 hours. When you skip meals, your body lacks the fuel to build new cells and muscles. The best way to prevent your body from losing any muscle mass is to eat regular meals spaced out about 4 hours apart. Also, when you're trying to gain weight, she says you don't want to feel full as quickly, which is why you should drink your calories. Liquids are more easily absorbed than solid food, as you know, so you can consume more calories without feeling stuffed. Plus, a fruit and vegetable smoothie can contain a pound or more of produce, more than you would ever sit down and eat raw. And then to gain weight the healthy way, eat something right before bed, preferably something easily digested like pasta or cereal, so it doesn't keep you awake. When we eat at night, our metabolism slows down, and we hang on to those calories and fat, which can help you gain weight.
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0: 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So how can you and I avoid mosquito bites? I'll share facts from Amy Lawhorn, VP of the mosquito and tick control company, Mosquito Squad, next.
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0: All righty, according to the Centers for Disease Control, the number of people impacted by diseases spread by mosquitoes more than tripled over the past 4 years, which means it is smarter than ever before to do all you can to avoid mosquito bites. Here are some facts to help you do that from Amy Lawhorn, Vice President of the mosquito and tick control firm Mosquito Squad. First, she said you should know this. Mosquitoes are drawn to the odor we give off when we exhale, sweat, or pass gas, and our odor is influenced by the food we eat. So, eating beans, corn, pasta, sugary soft drinks, and alcohol will make you a mosquito magnet because those produce the most gas when they're digested. So what about those citronella candle things that we have somewhere here in the house? Citronella, she says, does repel mosquitoes, but only if you're sitting close enough for the candle's smoke to encircle your head. For better results, use a diffuser with geraniol. That's oil from geraniums, and it's proven to repel bugs up to 10 feet away. Geraniol. One more thing that works is repellents with DEET, which my wife swears by. You rub it on areas where your skin is thinnest because that's where you're most likely to be bitten. Your ankles, elbows, wrists, hands, forehead. Or if you want to avoid chemicals, you can use a nice powerful fan. It turns out any breeze above 1 mile an hour is going to blow mosquitoes away. Just make sure you aim the fan at the lower half of your body. Mosquitoes fly close to the ground to avoid the wind.
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0: All right, so when you're not at home and not at work, where would you say is your favorite place to be? Is it a park, the gym, or church? If you can easily answer that question, then you have what sociologists call your third place. And growing research tells us that having a third place is the key to being much happier. For example, think of the characters from Friends meeting up at their local coffee shop or the bar on Cheers where everybody knows your name. According to Dr. Narai Lee, an expert on psychological well-being at Penn State, the ideal third place is one that you choose to go to rather than where you have to be, like at work or home. It should also be a location where you can socialize if you want to, but where nothing is expected of you beyond showing up. Third places are effective antidotes to feeling isolated and anxious. They're also seen as great places to build confidence and community, which are proven to help make us more resilient. The third place.
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1: Good morning. It's Karen Van Zandt in for Amanda. An undersea power cable that's being built between Ireland and the UK was diverted by Harry Potter fans. Construction of the cable would have upended Freshwater West. It's a beach on the coast of Wales. It's also where they filmed the death and burial of Dobby the House Elf in Harry Potter and the Deathly Hallows Part 1. And there's a memorial to Dobby on the site, which is visited by people from around the world. After receiving hundreds of protest calls, the power company did some rerouting and saved Dobby's grave. Brad Pitt is opening up about drinking. In 2020, he publicly thanked Bradley Cooper for helping him get sober. However, in a new Esquire interview, he said, quote, "I was sober for 7 years and then I got back off the wagon in a more restrained manner." He also said, "I have to be professional about it." And sadly, actress Teddy Moore, you know her as the actress for playing young Ralphie Parker's teacher in Miss Shields in A Christmas Story, has passed away at the age of 79. Moore died last Wednesday in Huntsville, Ontario, according to a post on her Facebook page. I'm Karen Van Zandt, and that's your Top 3 Things Trending on Cincinnati's Warm 98.5.
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3: At one point or another, I'm willing to bet you've turned to an AI chatbot to ask about something that ails you. But here's something that might surprise you. Your doctor is probably using AI too. In fact, one company, Open Evidence, claims more than 100 million Americans were treated last year by a doctor using its platform. Sure enough, I've been using these tools myself at the hospital, along with many of my peers. We lean on them to keep up with the fire hose of new research, to draft notes, even to write arduous letters to insurance companies. Mostly it's a good thing, frees us up to focus on you. But there are real concerns, especially with regards to your private health information. So I think the question is fair to ask. Are you using AI in my care? Has it been approved? And how do you make sure it's accurate? These are questions you can ask your doctor. I'm Dr. Sanjay Gupta, helping you live a better life.
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0: 627 with Aerosmith on Cincinnati's Warm 98.5. Good morning. It's Karen Van Zandt in for Amanda Orlando. It's time now for your 620 Funny. 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And today we're checking in with comedian Jay Moore, who has some strong opinions on ringtones.
1: Do me a favor. Set your cell phone to something like, Ring. My cell phone goes off. You know what it sounds like? It sounds like a phone. Ring. Some people get a little wacky with the cell phone rings. You're being in a meeting, a boardroom or something. Some guy's phone goes off. Then they look at you and go, is that yours or mine? No, that's yours, dummy. You stayed up till 4 in the morning figuring out how to make it play that song.

0: Good morning. It's 6:30 on Warm 98.5. I'm Karen Van Zandt. So heads up real quick, weather-wise, it's fine right now. I mean, it's very humid outside, but clear skies, 75 degrees. We'll check in with Randy Rico at WLWT News 5 shortly. Just know that we are expected to have some rain and storms today. Could have some strong winds, even some flash flooding possibilities. So that's a heads up for later, kind of mid-morning. Randy says that's when we should expect that sort of weather to start up. And we'll check in with her shortly. We're also talking about toxic norms, if you're wondering what that exactly means. But this comes from BuzzFeed. There's a list online of what they call absurd standards that have become normal in society. So the first example they give is pumpkin spice. I mean, it is on the horizon after all. And I'm a fan, but I know not everyone is, and that's okay. But I like fall. I like pumpkin. I like pumpkin flavored things and scented things. And it's not everyone's jam, and that's okay. But there are some lists of toxic norms, because I feel like the people who don't like things like pumpkin spice people get angry when you don't like it, which, again, I love it, but if you don't like it, it's fine. And other things on this list include employers thinking it's okay to just ghost you after an interview. That's become a toxic norm. They say, you know, an employer should follow up, even if you're not the one that they're going to hire. Feeling that you have to be available constantly, that you always have to reply to a text immediately. Yeah, that one I am not a fan of. Some of these are a little silly, but that one I don't love. It's unless it's an emergency, we shouldn't feel so connected to our phones all the time. And that you have to be social and have a lot of friends. This person said, the older I get, the more I value my solitude. Yeah, I feel like a lot of people get that way. I know the older I get, I go out less. It's probably because I'm always tired too, but that's a whole other story. Anyway, I'm going to post this over on our Facebook page. If you have any that you would like to share, these toxic norms, feel free to join in the conversation on our Facebook. We're at Warm 98.5.
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0: 6:48 on Warm 98.5. Good morning. It's Karen Van Zandt. And just a heads up, weather-wise, we are looking at a chance for mid-morning storms. It's very humid. If you haven't been outside yet, it's very, very humid outside, and it definitely feels like it's going to rain. Afternoon and evening, intense downpours are also possible. Today's high 87, feeling more like the upper 90s, but really the rain is more of the factor today. Could have some flash flooding and some strong winds. Heads up there. Right now, though, it's time to play the one question quiz all week long. Lunch or dinner on us, $25 to Skyline Chili. And here is today's question. A new study found that people who do this make better decisions than people who don't do this on a regular basis. What do you think it might be? A new study found people who do this make better decisions than people who don't do this on a regular basis. 513-839-9898. Good luck.
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0: Cincinnati's Warm 98.5. In the middle of the one question quiz, your chance to win a $25 gift card to Skyline Chili. Hi, who's this?
1: Ray House.
0: All right, Ray, here's your question. People who do this make better decisions than people who don't do this on a regular basis, according to a new study. What do you think it is?
1: I'm going to say people that read books.
0: I have had a couple people say books or puzzles, not the one we're looking for. Think about it and call me back. And I have, I believe, Nana on the line. Hi, what's your guess?
2: Do they sit up straight or sit up right?
0: I love that guess. And as soon as you said that, I felt myself trying to sit up straight.
2: No, me too.
0: I have terrible posture. No, not the one we're looking for, but there probably is some truth to that. Think about it. Call me back, okay? All right. Well, it looks like we still need a winner. So 513-839-9898 is our number. You know that. And let's get to it. If people who do this on a regular basis apparently make better decisions than people who don't do this. Time for your clue. Cats like to do this a lot. If you're a cat owner, I think you'll definitely know the answer. Give me a call. And if you win it, or if you know it, then you'll win a $25 gift card to Skyline Chili. Good luck.

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1: Good morning. It's 7:03. I'm Karen Van Zandt. Still looking for a winner in the one question quiz. Someone's on hold for me. Hi, what's your name?
2: Hi, it's Peggy.
1: Hey, Peggy, let's play the one question quiz. Your question, a new study found people who do this make better decisions than people who don't do this on a regular basis. What do you think it is?
2: Take naps.
1: Yeah, taking a good old cat nap. That's right.
2: Yay.
1: Yeah, congrats. Now, Peggy, are you somebody who takes naps?
2: No, I do not.
1: Yeah, I'm with you. I want to. I would like to try, but if I try to take a nap, I'll be asleep for 3 hours.
2: It makes me more tired, it seems.
1: Yeah, exactly. More tired, for sure. That's how I feel, too. So, unfortunately for me and you, Peggy, we do not apparently make good decisions, or people make better decisions than us. But that's okay, because you have a $25 gift card to Skyline Chili. And tomorrow morning, we'll have another chance for you to win all week long. 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
1: Good morning. It's 7:14. I'm Karen Van Zandt in for Amanda. An undersea power cable that's being built between Ireland and the UK was diverted by Harry Potter fans. Construction of the cable would have disrupted Freshwater West. It's a beach on the coast of Wales, but that's where they filmed the death and burial of Dobby the house elf in Harry Potter and the Deathly Hallows Part 1. There's also a memorial to Dobby on the site that's been there since the movie was filmed, and it's visited constantly by people all around the world. So after receiving hundreds of protest calls, the power company gave in and did some rerouting and saved Dobby's grave. Brad Pitt is opening up about drinking in 2020. He publicly thanked Bradley Cooper for helping him get sober, but in a new Esquire interview, he says, quote, "I was sober for 7 years, and then I got off the wagon in a more restrained manner." He says, quote, "I have to be professional about it." And finally, sadly, Teddy Moore, she's the actress who's best known for playing Ralphie Parker's teacher, Miss Shields, in A Christmas Story, has passed away. She was 79 years old. Moore died last Wednesday in Huntsville, Ontario, according to a post on her Facebook page. That's your top three things trending on Cincinnati's Warm 98.5.
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0: Good morning. It's 727 on Warm 98.5. I'm Karen Van Zandt. And right now, not looking bad out there. We do have a little bit of sunshine peeking through, but it's not going to last long. We're going to check in with Randy Rico at WLWT News 5 shortly. Just know that we do have a chance for some strong storms today, and those are going to start up kind of mid-morning, and then storms and rain expected throughout the afternoon and evening hours as well. We're talking even potential flash flooding again, which we seem to have had issues with recently, and also some damaging winds possible. So Randy's going to fill us in on that all in just here in a second. Wanted to give a quick shout out. This is very cool. Hamilton's Westside Little League team took another step toward an appearance in the Little League World Series. So they were playing last night, representing Ohio in the Great Lakes Regional Tournament. And they were playing Kentucky's representative of North Oldham last night. And they ended up winning. Hamilton's Westside Little League team won 11-4, moving on to the championship game. Yeah, that will be in action tomorrow, the title game in Whitestown, Indiana. Trip to the Little League World Series will be on the line. So good luck to those guys and great job so far.
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0: 7:40 on Cincinnati's Warm 98.5. Good morning, I'm Karen Van Zandt. Just posted today's Daily Dilemma for you. If you want to take a sneak peek at that, we're going to get into that next hour. Today we're helping Amy out, who has she's feeling a little bit of judgment and judgmental vibes from some of her friends and family over a particular friendship she has. I want to know your thoughts on this. You can join in the conversation over on our Facebook page. We'll talk about it more shortly.
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1: Hey, good morning. It's Karen Van Zandt. 8 o'clock. Thanks for hanging out with me. Looking nice now, but that is going to change. We're going to check in with Randy Rico shortly from WLWT News 5. At the moment, seeing sunshine out the window, but we are expected to have some storms mid-morning to late afternoon and into the evening hours. So grab that umbrella, grab the raincoat, because you definitely are going to need it at some point today. By the way, maybe you're thinking of lunch. Maybe you're thinking of dinner. Something has dropped at Hothead Burrito. 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This includes barbecue pork carnitas. 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
1: Hey, good morning. It's Karen in for Amanda, and we want to help you out. We love giving advice here. If you have a problem, send us a DM on our Facebook page at Worm 98.5 or give us a call at 513-839-9898. Had an email the other day from Amy, so we're helping her out today. Amy says she is feeling judgment from some of her family and friends about a particular friendship that she has. So Amy's 28. One of her best friends, who's a woman, is 53. They met a few years ago when they both worked at the same place. They're not coworkers anymore, but they've stayed in touch and they've become very good friends. Amy says, you know, we have a lot in common. They go to concerts, restaurants, bars, movies, you know, just a regular friend. Amy said the problem is her parents are the same age as her friend, and they think it's, quote, weird that Amy would be such good friends with someone who's their age. Amy said she's also not particularly close with her parents, so she's wondering if this is just like a bit of jealousy on their part. But she said she also gets the same comments from some of her siblings and even some of her other friends. And she said while she knows that she shouldn't let other people's opinions ruin a good friendship, it really bothers her that the people in her life can be so judgmental about something like this. She said her friend is married and has kids a bit younger than Amy, and none of them seem to think anything is odd about their relationship. She said, is it really that odd to have a close friend when there's a big age gap? What do you think? I have friends that are older than me. I have a few that are younger than me, and I've never had anybody say it's weird unless they think it and they're just not saying so. What do you think? Join in the conversation over on our Facebook page, and we'll get into your comments next. Look up for the Daily Dilemma on our Facebook at Warm 98.5.
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1: Hey, good morning. It's Karen in for Amanda. We're helping Amy out today. She sent us a DM on her Facebook, which you can as well if you want some advice on something. Warm 98.5 on our Facebook. So Amy is feeling some judgment from her family and some of her friends even for a particular friendship that she has. So a bit of background. Amy's 28 years old. One of her best friends, who's a woman, is 53. And her parents are the same age as this woman. And Amy's parents think it's, quote, weird that she would be friends with somebody that is the same age as her parents. And Amy's not particularly close with her mom and dad. So she's thinking, maybe is this like a jealousy thing, or they just don't get it because she's not close with them. They don't think she'd be close with anyone their age. But she also is getting some judgment and some unwanted opinions from some of her other friends. And she thinks, you know, that it's just odd that people would have such harsh opinions about a friendship that has an age gap. So what do you think? You can give us your opinion over on our Facebook page and join in the ongoing conversation. Amy, I have to say, most people are in agreement. I don't know that I've seen anyone disagree yet, that there's nothing odd about this. You know, people come into your life for a reason, and age is just a number. And I think that's what everyone's pretty much saying. Shannon says, your tribe is your tribe, and there are lots of things that can bring you together. Just ignore the comments and be grateful that you have such a good friend in your life. Sandy says, friendship has no age limits. If you enjoy time with her, that's what matters. Continue, because good friends are hard to find. If you disagree, if you do think that this is an odd situation, we want to hear from you too. Join in the conversation over on our Facebook page. Let's help Amy out. And again, if you have a problem, send us a DM there as well. Warm 98.5 over on Facebook. And just look for the Daily Dilemma.
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2: Watch out for an accident. The center lane is blocked. 75 North and 71 US 50. We have a disabled vehicle on the entrance ramp, 7175 northbound at Turfway Road with traffic. I'm J.D. Hughes.
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847 with Bruno Mars. It's Warm 98.5. I'm Karen. And hey, Monday's a little more relaxing right here at Warm 98.5. 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

Well, have you heard that they made a Barbie in honor of Whitney Houston? Yeah, Whitney Houston Barbie doll is now available. It came out over the weekend on what would have been her birthday. A great way to honor her. It looks just like how she looked in the I Want to Dance with Somebody video. 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And

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as we inch closer to the lunch hour, maybe you're thinking Skyline. 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

0: Warm 98.5. Good morning. I'm Karen Van Zandt. Thanks for hanging out with me. 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

I woke up this morning feeling extra exhausted and with a frog in my throat. Kind of also like there's some really tiny cats that are using my vocal cords as a scratching post. And I think it's safe to say that is a sign that I am getting sick. But you know what? I'm going to do all of the vitamin C things today. And hopefully I'll be able to kick it before anything really bad starts. I'm Caitlin here on Warm 98.5. Thanks for starting your workday with us.

Maybe you're one of those people and you need a little bit of a way to treat yourself. You're going above and beyond for everybody else in your life. You need to prioritize you. I'll tell you how we're going to help with that coming up in two songs here on Warm 98.5.

0: 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And yesterday morning, our friend Karen gave her a call to let her know that she had won $250 to spend at Mitchell's Salon and Day Spa. Joanne is so excited. 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

Hope you're enjoying your Tuesday so far. I'm Caitlin here on Warm 98.5. Yesterday, Molly was talking about her new obsession with Dubai chocolate. And it sparked this whole conversation within the office. I truly think that I'm the only one that doesn't understand the hype. I mean, it's okay, but I wouldn't go out of my way to get it. There's other things that I would prefer more.

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There's a little bit of a situation happening in my life currently, and I know for some people, they could get over it pretty fast, but me, oh, it's heartbreaking. 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

0: I'm Kaylin here on Cincinnati's Warm 98.5, and I want to get a little personal for a second because something happened to me recently that honestly caught me a little bit off guard. I had a friend who at one point in time was a really big part of my life. She was in my wedding. I was the maid of honor in her wedding, and we went through some really important seasons of life together. She was someone that I genuinely thought would always be in my life. But somewhere along the way, we stopped talking, and there wasn't some huge blow up or dramatic ending. We just slowly became strangers. Life happened, things change. Eventually, the silence became normal, and I think that we can all relate to that in some way. The recent thing that happened that broke my heart a little bit, I found out on Facebook that she's expecting her first child. And I'm genuinely happy for her. I really am. I'm hoping that she has the healthiest pregnancy to get to experience all of the excitement that comes along with being a new mom. But I would be lying if I said that that didn't hurt, because there was a time when I would have gotten that phone call, right? I would have been one of the first people she told. I probably would have been crying with her, asking a million questions, talking about names and nursery ideas. But I found out on Facebook, just like everybody else did. So this prompted our social question of the day today, and you can go ahead and chime in on Facebook when you find us at Warm 98, because I want to know, have you ever been in a situation where you lost a friend? Not because something happened or there was this big fight, but just life got in the way. And if so, what happened? Go ahead, tell the story on our Facebook page at Warm 98. Make me feel a little bit better.
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Hope you're enjoying your Tuesday workday so far. I'm Kaylin here on Warm 98.5. Have you ever had a friendship end not because of a fight, because life changed? What happened? Lisa chimed in from Hamilton and said, my best friend and I had kids around the same time, but our lives went in completely different directions. There was no fight. We just stopped making time for each other. I still love her, but we're not the same friends we were. If you have an answer, chime in on Facebook at Warm.

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0: Our social question of the day today here on Warm 98.5. Have you ever been in a situation where you had a friendship end? Not because of a fight, but because life changed. And what happened? This actually did happen to me recently. I found out on Facebook that a friend of mine who was one of the most important people in my life is pregnant. And I found out with everybody else. She was in my wedding. I was the matron of honor in her wedding. And now we don't even talk. I'm so genuinely happy for her, but man, it's really weird realizing how much a friendship can change. And I'm feeling kind of validated today that I'm not alone and so many different people have been through this. Brad, this is a crazy response. He said, I lost a friendship when I stopped drinking. My friends still wanted to go out every weekend and I realized I didn't enjoy that life anymore. Neither of us were wrong. We just stopped fitting into each other's lives. Sharon said, my friend and I were inseparable until she started dating someone who I didn't like and who didn't like me. Little by little, I saw less of her. We never fought, but eventually I realized I was no longer part of her life. And Miranda said, work did it for me. We were best friends at our old job. Then one of us left. We kept saying we would hang out, but months became years. Sometimes the friendship is tied to a place or a season of your life. Do you have an answer to this? Do you have something that can make me feel a little bit better about my situation? It's our social question of the day. Have you ever had a friendship end, not because of a fight, but because life changed? Go ahead, find us on Facebook at Warm 98.
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always taking your requests at 513-839-9898. 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It's Bon Jovi.

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And if you think that I'm still holding on to something, you should go and love yourself.

So lucky for me, I will always be the family favorite because I am the only child. I'm Kaylin here on Warm 98.5. If you've ever heard that the youngest child gets away with everything, therapists are now saying it might be time to retire that thought process. I'll tell you why coming up in two songs.

0: have friends who have siblings, and their entire lives, it was always an argument of who was the family favorite. Was it the oldest, the first? Was it the middle? Was it the youngest sibling? And if you've ever heard that the youngest child is the one that is the family favorite and gets away with everything, there's some therapists that are saying you got to stop thinking like that. I'm Kaylin here on Warm 98.5. Experts are now saying that young siblings don't feel spoiled at all. Some may have experienced more freedom or less strict parenting, but also many are reported feeling underestimated, dismissed, or treated like the family baby long into adulthood. They're also saying, these therapists, that that label can create pressure. Some young siblings feel like they have to be the fun, easygoing peacemaker, even when they're dealing with their own things, and that makes so much sense. Others develop people-pleasing habits because they've spent years focusing on everyone else's feelings. I can relate to this in a similar way. Again, I'm an only child, so I don't have siblings, but I have cousins, and there was always this expectation that I was going to follow in the shoes of my cousins. They were both really good at soccer. I didn't want to play soccer. So basically, birth order is only a small piece of the puzzle here. Research suggests it's not nearly as predictive of your adult personality as many people think it is. I'm curious to know, in your family, what was the dynamic there? Was the youngest sibling the most spoiled? Or are you like me and you're an only? Because that's a blessing in disguise.
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You know, anytime I hear this song, it makes me think of daylight saving time. Will this year actually be the year where we don't have to do anything with the clocks? We'll keep you posted as we find out more. It's Cher on Warm 98.

Our social question of the day today here on Warm 98.5. Have you ever lost a friendship, not because of a big fight or anything, but just because life got in the way? 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

0: I see them all over Facebook each and every back to school season. The photos of the kids standing there with the little chalkboards and their name and what grade they're going into and what they want to be when they grow up, so on and so forth. I can understand why the kids don't like taking those pictures, but as parents, we want to have them as keepsakes, right? Well, this is kind of a funny situation, and I don't know if you would think that this is a little silly or if it was a little bit too far. A mother in Colorado named Amanda wanted to take a photo of her son Colton on his first day of fifth grade. But naturally, as do most kids when they get into that age, he started throwing a fit. He refused. He wanted nothing to do with it. So Amanda turned to the police for help. She saw a cop on the way to school, told him about the situation, and the officer turned on his lights and arrested her son. This cop even put him in handcuffs and informed him that refusing your mom a first day of school picture is in fact against the law. Being playful, of course, he wasn't actually taken to prison or anything like that. But that being said, Amanda did get some awesome back to school photos of her son being arrested. Maybe the lesson that the son learned will help other fifth graders out here. Just take that quick photo, save yourself from becoming the criminal. I think that's probably the best option.
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Cause I gotta have faith. Ooh, I gotta have faith. Because I gotta have faith. Time for me to head on out of here and take some cold medicine. I'm starting to feel it. I'm Caitlin here on Warm 98.5. I'll catch you back here tomorrow. Molly.

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Hello there. It's Molly Watson. Happy Tuesday. Man, the sky looked really scary earlier. Now it seems like things have cleared up, but we do have more rain on the way. We'll check out your forecast coming up in a bit with our girl, Randy Rico. All right, we have a lot coming up on the show this afternoon. The Backstreet Boys going back on tour. Little reunion happening. Miss Rachel is releasing her own album. A bar right here in Cincinnati was just voted one of the best in the country by USA Today. We'll talk about that. And crazy things people have used ChatGPT for. Yeah, we're going to have fun this afternoon. Thank you so much for listening to Warm 98.5.

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All right, let's take a look at your weather right now. The tri-state is under a tornado warning. Now, this is effective until 3:45. Taking a look at the radar here, it's looking a little bit messy. So it looks like the storm is currently moving through, it looks like Middletown area, and it's making its way down towards Cincinnati. So Cincinnati, northern Kentucky, kind of the greater Cincinnati area, Indiana included in that as well. So once again, the tri-state currently under a tornado warning. This is effective until 3:45. Please stay safe and keep it here on Warm 98.5, where we will be keeping you updated.

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1: All right, let's get you all caught up on today's celebrity news, music, viral moments, all that stuff. This is exciting. You can ring in 2027 with the Backstreet Boys in Vegas. Yeah, the guys just announced due to fan demand, they will perform 3 shows. One on December 31st, New Year's Eve, one on January 1st, and one on January 2nd, all at the Sphere. Yeah, so tickets for that go on sale August 19th. Cadbury, you know the chocolate brand, very popular around Easter time. Well, they now have a makeup line, all chocolate-inspired makeup like Dairy Milk lip gloss and cocoa eyeshadow. Let's see, Miss Rachel, the children's entertainer whose Songs for Little series has become a global phenomenon, will release her debut album, I'm So Happy. That'll be out on September 25th via Magic Star, the children and family division of Sony Music Entertainment. And last on my list here, kind of somber, very sad to talk about. Today marks 12 years since Robin Williams passed away. He's one of those. It still hurts. Gone way, way, way, way, way too soon. That's it today for your Tea at 3 right here on Warm.

Warm 98.5, some local trending news today. Kings Island has officially cleared the way to demolish Son of Beast. You know, the last remains that are still there kind of in a big wooden pile. I will not miss this ride. When I was a child, it was the greatest thing on the planet. Last time I went on it, I thought my head was going to literally split in half. It just tossed me around too much. I was not a fan. But let's see what else is trending here locally. This is very exciting. USA Today just named Northside Yacht Club one of the 38 best bars in America. I mean, well-deserved. If you've never been to Northside Yacht Club, you are majorly missing out. From their wings to their ranch dressing to their blue cheese, I mean, they are known for their food, but also they were praised for their nautical theme on the inside. And I will add, too, they're located right around the corner from Cincinnati Animal Care, you know, over on that side of town. And they do a lot with the shelter. They give back and help out a ton, which you don't always hear about. So good people over there. Big congrats to Northside Yacht Club.

All right, so just an update here for you. This tornado warning is now effective until 4 o'clock. So, yeah, the storm keeps getting bigger and bigger from what I'm hearing, which is why that time is going up. The sky is extremely dark in parts of the tri-state and very windy. You are being warned to look out for flying debris. If you're outdoors, please get inside immediately. Even in this, our own building, many of us going down to the first floor. So please be careful. And of course, keep it here on Warm 98.5, where we will be keeping you updated. Again, it looks like that tornado warning is now in effect until 4 o'clock.

0: All right, we're going to keep talking about the weather here this hour because this is a lot right now. So that tornado warning is now effective until 4 o'clock. Parts of the tri-state just dealing with blinding rain right now. And I'm watching WLWT as they head northbound. They have a camera set up on their car. Heading northbound on 75. The sky, it's almost black. Yeah, so that rain and very strong winds moving in. That's one of their big concerns right now is this wind. Between power outages, debris flying everywhere, just not really a good scenario here. So again, the tri-state is under a tornado warning. This is effective until 4 o'clock, but they keep changing the time because the storm is getting bigger. And of course, we are keeping you updated right here on Warm 98.5. Please be safe.
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2: Traffic at the moment not looking too bad, but as storms are approaching, tornado warnings in effect for parts of the tri-state. Do take precautions, especially that work crew in the right shoulder, 71 south near Ridge. Watch out for a broken down vehicle blocking the right lane, 75 south at Mitchell. I'm Wendy Walker with traffic.
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warm, 98.5. Again, the tri-state under a tornado warning. This is in effect until 4 o'clock, which is just a little bit longer, but depending on where you're at. I mean, we're located in the Norwood area, and you can barely see outside. It's blinding rain. The trees are almost bent over. The wind is so strong. So that's a big concern right now, is how strong these winds are. Reported 87 miles per hour in the Park Hills area over in Kentucky, Fort Mitchell. It's just kind of making its way over to the Kentucky part. So please, please make sure you're safe and be indoors. Get somewhere safe if you're able to. But we will be keeping you updated. Again, a tornado warning in effect until 4 o'clock for the tri-state.

0: Warm 98.5. Hi there, it's Molly Watson. With an update here on your weather, we have a few minutes left with this tornado warning in effect until 4 o'clock for the tri-state. But we're getting reports, we're talking thousands of homes without power. Many power outages, especially in the northern Kentucky area near the airport. And also hearing there is flooding 71 northbound on the interstate approaching Oakley in that same spot as last time where water got kind of high. The southbound side, it looks like there's definitely some water building, but I know northbound 71, you're completely stopped. No one can really get through. So, of course, we've got you covered with traffic, weather, everything you need right here on Warm 98.5. But again, the tri-state under a tornado warning. Looks like this could be in effect now until about 4:15. The time keeps changing. So keep it here, and we'll keep you safe.
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warm 98.5. Let me get some. Get my news bed. All right, so we now have a better look at what's going on. 71 heading northbound. There's a semi that looks like, I'm not sure if it hit the guardrail, but it's pretty banged up. And there is a gigantic tree in the roadway. 71 northbound near Robertson Avenue as you approach Oakley. It's extremely messy, and it looks like emergency vehicles are just now getting to the scene. But traffic is very backed up there on 71 northbound. So we'll keep you posted, of course, with traffic. And weather-wise, it looks like that time keeps changing. Parts of the tri-state now under a tornado warning until about 4:30. Others in effect until about 4:15. But we're hearing power outages just all over the tri-state, about 80,000 here in the Cincinnati area. So make sure those phones are charged. You have a flashlight handy because the storm is nasty. Keep it here on Warm 98.5 for more info.

0: right, so it looks like this storm is still hanging around in parts of the tri-state. I'm getting reports over 80,000 without power in Cincinnati and in Kentucky. Several hundred on the Kentucky side, thousands in Hamilton County. So just be aware if you're heading home, make sure that phone is charged. Make sure you have a flashlight and some candles handy. I also want to mention this, I guess it's an accident, really, over on 71 northbound. So this is right at the Smith-Edwards exit, 71 north. If you're sitting there, you're wondering what's going on. All lanes are blocked. There's a semi that looks like it hit the guardrail there, and then also a gigantic tree in the roadway as well. So it looks like emergency vehicles are just getting to the scene, but this is causing major delays, major backups, about 30 minutes, but that could change as far as delay time, you know, depending on how long it takes to clear off the roads. But of course, we will keep you posted right here on Warm 98.5. Be safe.
1: 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Time saver traffic.
2: Of course, after that round of storms just went through, we have a lot of slow go on the highways and elsewhere. And part of 71 South is now shut down due to an accident between Smith Edwards and Dana. So people trying to hop off in the lateral there, but meantime, you're backed up past the lateral. If you did make it past that originally, there's an accident 71 South at Taft. Got a wreck 71 North after Red Bank. Also an accident Lebanon Road northbound at Hauk Road. And an accident involving a pedestrian at Paddock and Elm Park Drive, just north of Town Street. Be mindful of high waters on the roads and possibly non-functioning traffic lights. I'm Wendy Walker with traffic.
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All right, let's talk about the weather. What's going on? The good news with this storm is it's moving very quickly. So it's kind of passing through already. Mount Orb, looks like you're kind of in the zone right now, getting hit pretty hard. But like I said, it's moving around 50 to 60 miles per hour. So once it hits, it kind of makes its way through. The roads are nasty. Of course, this is causing delays all over. We'll check in with Wendy in just a bit. But I do want to remind you, 71 northbound at Smith Edwards currently shut down. This is due to a semi accident. Looks like it hit a guardrail there, and it's pretty nasty. Really hoping everyone's okay. And then there's also a tree down on the road in the highway there. So all lanes currently blocked, 71 northbound at Smith Edwards. And also getting reports, we now have over 100,000 people in the area without power right now as well. So majority of that being in the Cincinnati area, several thousand in Kentucky, not seeing too many in Indiana, but of course, keeping you updated right here on Warm 98.5. 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

Warm, 98.5, as that nasty storm kind of makes its way through the tri-state. It came very aggressively, but I mean, it moved on quickly. About 60 miles per hour it was moving. Many without power, well over 100,000 in the area without power right now. And of course, this accident, 71 southbound near Smith Edwards. There's a tree down on the road, on the interstate, and an accident involving a semi. I see a fire truck. I see many ambulance, police officers. I mean, there's tons of emergency crews on scene here, and traffic is gridlocked. You are not moving, so please avoid this area if you can. Once again, 71 southbound. You are currently shut down at Smith Edwards. Keep it here on Warm 98.5 for more updates.

0: 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S&P 500 also down 24.3 points. And the NASDAQ down as well, 168.5. 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
2: You're heading 71 South. Go ahead and get off on Ronald Reagan and go all the way around because they've got 71 South closed between Norwood Lateral and Dana. So traffic is back from Red Bank. 71 North, there's a wreck after Smith Edwards. That one's off on both shoulders. Further up, 71 North, a wreck after Red Bank on the brakes from Edwards. And 71 North, the off-ramp to 48 South Lebanon is closed due to flooding. 75 North, got a wreck at Paddock. 275 West, accident on the left shoulder after Dixie Highway. Ronald Reagan Highway westbound, there's an accident between Plainfield and Ridge. Also now seeing Norwood Lateral westbound, accident near Paddock, blocking the left lane. I'm Wendy Walker with traffic.
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Warm 98.5. Checking out this storm, the live radar here with WLWT. It looks like it's finally making its way through Mount Orab, that area, kind of moving more towards Maysville at about 86 miles per hour. Right now, too, everyone's focused on 71, heading southbound near Smith Edwards, completely shut down. All lanes are blocked off. I am watching a semi leave the scene right now. It looks like they're getting off the ramp there. But there is a tree down in the middle of the roadway. I mean, it's a giant tree, so it's taking them some time to clean that up. And then there is a semi. Looks like it possibly ran into the guardrail there. But traffic is stopped. 71, again, southbound near Smith Edwards. Avoid that area if you can. And just be, like I've been mentioning, vigilant. I talked to my mom a little bit ago. She's out in Hebron, and she said there's trees down all over their neighborhood. So look out for debris in the roadway, and please stay safe. And, of course, keep it here on Warm 98.5. Going to switch things up a little bit and talk about something called pink tax. What is this? We'll talk about it next on Warm 98.5.

Warm 98.5. So I just learned about a new fun little term. Have you heard of pink tax? Yeah, so pink tax is, you know, the definition is basically women pay 2 to 5 times more for everyday items than men do. And there are several examples here. This one is kind of funny. So clothing, for example, a men's polo Ralph Lauren crew neck on the website says it's $99. The same exact shirt for a woman, but, you know, shorter sleeves is $119. Although they look exactly the same. Personal care items, men's disposable razors, 22 cents each. Women's disposable razors, 25 cents each. Yeah, so it turns out women are spending around an extra $1,300 per year in pink taxes, which here's a hack for you. Shop men's. Yeah, we'll wear men's hoodies all day. Why not wear their cotton t-shirts and blazers and belts? There's nothing wrong with that if it's going to cost less. So, pink tax. Try not to fall victim to it like I do, because if something is literally pink, I will buy it.

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2: All right, taking a look at your top 5 trending stories today. One of them being the weather. That has been a very heavy topic of discussion today. We'll give you another update here coming up in a few minutes. But today, trending, you can ring in 2027 with the Backstreet Boys in Vegas. Yeah, the guys just announced, due to fan demand, they will be performing 3 shows, one on December 31st, New Year's Eve, January 1st and January 2nd at the Sphere. Tickets go on sale August 19th. The Weeknd is no longer retiring his stage name, he said during a show Saturday night, saying, quote, "I tested retirement a little bit and I don't like the way it feels. I'm going to be here forever with you." So for a while, he was telling his fans, "I'm going to be Abel Tesfaye. I don't want to be The Weeknd anymore." I had a feeling he'd come back around. Cadbury, you know the chocolate brand? Very popular at Easter time. Well, now they have a makeup line. All chocolate-inspired makeup like Dairy Milk lip gloss and cocoa eyeshadow. Miss Rachel, the children's entertainer whose Songs for Littles series has become a global phenomenon, will release her debut album, I'm So Happy, on September 25th via Magic Star, the children's and family division of Sony Music Entertainment. And kind of sad news here. Today marks 12 years since the passing of Robin Williams. That's it today for the 5 at 5. Thank you so much for listening to Warm 98.5.

Warm 98.5, 71 heading southbound. It is currently shut down near Smith Edwards. And this is due to a tree, a very large tree that fell down on the interstate and also a semi-involved accident. So I'm watching this real time. I'm watching this live right now, and they actually have a bulldozer on the scene moving all the debris from the tree. And he's working pretty quickly. He's trying to get it cleaned up. Looks like it may take a minute to get the semi out of the way. It's I hate to use the word mangled, but it's pretty banged up. So, again, 71 southbound does remain closed at Smith Edwards, but it looks like it could be open maybe soon-ish. Of course, I will be keeping you updated right here on Warm 98.5. Coming up next, we're going to do movie shows and other things trending.

More of 98.5. It's time for movie shows and other things trending. Sarah Jessica Parker is allegedly co-producing the Family Stone sequel in the works. And the numbers are in. Steven Spielberg edges out James Cameron for the top spot on a list of the top grossing directors of all time. Spielberg, worth a whopping $10.7 billion. His biggest box office hits were E.T., Saving Private Ryan, Jurassic Park. Oh, such good movies. Cameron, worth $9.8 billion. Best known for all of the Avatar films, Titanic. I mean, he had good ones too, so it's hard to pick which one's my favorite. Tonight, you have the 21st premiere of Hard Knocks, 9 o'clock on HBO with the Seattle Seahawks, and the first official trailer for Verity. If you read the book, you know it's book-turned-movie. The first trailer starring Anne Hathaway was just released today, and it looks very creepy, as expected.

Warm 98.5, getting reports of fallen trees and debris all over the roadways, people's backyards. I know we have a lot of it in our backyard right now, according to my husband. And I just talked to my mom and dad. They're out in Hebron, currently without power. So many power outages around the tri-state, but that storm has moved on, and now we're just kind of picking up the pieces right now. So again, 71 southbound at Smith Edwards does remain shut down. They are getting all the debris from that tree off the roadway. I'm watching it live here, but there is an accident involving a semi right there as well, which is taking some time to clear. So, all right, let's talk about Buc-ee's. We have an update on the Buc-ee's debacle. You know how they went after the little guys and everyone's really mad about it. Well, they're not taking this lightly. Beaver Creek, the town where this mini mart is, they're fighting back. Details coming up next.

0: back.
1: Warm 98.5. So the Buc-ee's debacle continues. I mean, they are just getting slammed, rightfully so, for, you know, suing this teeny tiny family owned business, Beaver's Mini Mart in Beaver Creek, Ohio, over the Beaver logo, saying they stole it from Buc-ee's. And they were like, huh? What do you mean? We're like literally the smallest little business ever. So, yeah, Beaver Creek, Ohio, the people in that town, including the council, they are not taking it well. So yesterday, the city council voted to make the beaver the town's official historic symbol. Of course, a move that comes after Buc-ee's sued the small local convenience store over its cartoon logo. So city officials are speaking out saying, look, the beaver has been a symbol of pride for our city since 1803. And he also added, 50 other businesses in our town have a beaver as their logo, so come after us. We're ready. Yeah, they are putting up a fight, and I am very impressed. I don't know, Buc-ee's. If I were you, I think I'd just maybe back off of this one.

0: Warm 98.5. Kings Island popping up in local trending today. Yeah, a little piece of Kings Island about to be cleared away for good. Yeah, they're demolishing Son of Beast's last remains. What's left of that crazy wooden roller coaster. I remember when it first opened and it was like, wow, the biggest wooden roller coaster in the world. And I rode it like 50 times. You could not pay me enough to get on that thing now. I don't even know, this would have been years ago. Last time I went on it, I felt like a ping pong ball. Like my head was just banging all over the place. And I was like, you know what? I think I'm done with that. But speaking of Kings Island, all tricks and treats, all fun, no fear. Yeah, already next month. Their big fall fest will be back September 27th through November 1st. Of course, some creepy stuff in there as well. So yeah, get more details, everything you need up at sixflags.com.
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0: 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Time saver traffic.
1: Crews have been busy and doing a great job of getting some of these accidents cleared. Still have 71 south closed between Norwood Lateral and Smith Edwards. All kinds of debris across that stretch of highway, so that's still closed down. 71 north got a wreck after Red Bank on the left side. Traffic back from the Norwood Lateral. 275 west, there's a wreck between Ward's Corner and Love the Madeira block in the right lane. 275 east, an accident between New Richmond and 5 Mile. 75 north, a wreck at Western Hills Viaducts. Two left lanes are blocked. Traffic back from Freeman. And 75 south, accident on the left shoulder at the Western Hills Viaduct. Part of 50, both directions blocked due to fallen power cables between Monterey Maple Grove and State Route 133. I'm Wendy Walker with traffic.
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season is the best age. Yeah, that's the point where humans feel healthiest, happiest, most confident. Yeah, the survey found that people around that age tend to just feel better. They're focusing more on their well-being instead of their appearance, like things that used to bother them. They've let go. They just don't care anymore about those little things. And they're just all around in a good place. You're not 50 yet. You're still in your 40s. I mean, yeah, 47. That is the new golden age, I guess, if you call it that. But yeah, if you're 47, I hope you are enjoying every minute of it. Here I am.

Warm 98.5. So according to CincinnatiOpen.com, play has been suspended. Of course, it's day one. We've been so excited for this, and it's finally here, and then we get, like, the worst storm of the year. But yeah, it has been suspended due to rain. We don't know when things will resume, but if you follow CincinnatiOpen.com, their website or socials, they're keeping you updated with, you know, everything going on. So lots of stuff to look forward to with that. Make sure you try to get out there sometime this week. It really is so much fun. Also happening today, you have the big grand opening of Alcove Summit Park. Not sure if the park was busy this afternoon, but just so you know, it has officially opened. And early tomorrow, you have free Wednesday fun at Beach Acres Park. That's at 10 a.m. The Cincinnati Circus will be there with all kinds of fun stuff for the kids if you want to stop by.

0: Warm 98.5. I want to give another shout out here to our friends at Northside Yacht Club. USA Today just named them one of the best bars in America out of 38. They're in there as one of 38 best bars in America. They love their nautical theme, delicious food. The food there is fantastic. The atmosphere, even better. 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You know, they're right around the corner from Cincinnati Animal Care, and they do tons of work, tons of, you know, events to help spotlight adoptions, which is pretty incredible. And you don't always hear about it. You know, they're hush-hush, and but they give back a ton to the community. So thank you, Northside Yacht Club, and congrats on your award.
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1: 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Ooh, I like that. Ballerina pink. All right, I like the bright colors. Charcoal buttercream and chartreuse. Chartreuse. I always struggle saying that word. Chartreuse. It's a really pretty green color. So, yeah, it's going to be a season of some darker, rich colors and bright colors. So get crazy.
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Warm 98.5. That's it for me tonight. I'm heading out. Not really sure how I'm going to get home tonight. 71 South remains closed from what I can tell. They're still taking some time to clean up the semi, but you have a wonderful afternoon. Please, please be safe. I know it was kind of scary earlier with this heavy rain, heavy wind, especially driving, you know, close to rush hour. So I hope everyone is home safe and you have a wonderful evening. I'll chat with you tomorrow afternoon at 3 o'clock right here on Warm 98.5.

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0: So here's a headline that got my attention. We have become a society of late bloomers. What does that mean? According to the Wall Street Journal, all those timelines we used to follow, like college right out of high school, marriage after college, your first job, then a house, then kids, everything has been turned around, apparently, and social psychologists believe it's not necessarily a bad thing. Who says you can't become a first-time dad at the age of 50 or graduate from college at 60? But many of us were raised to believe we had to follow a certain script. I lived in that script. Laura Carstensen is director of the Stanford Center on Longevity, and she tells us younger generations are increasingly pushing back, everything from the age they start a full-time job to when they begin saving for retirement, and everything from online degrees to fertility treatments has changed what it means to be middle-aged. We're also living 30 extra years on average over the last century. So Carstensen says, instead of feeling pressure to rush through all the big stuff only to face a long period of unproductivity at the end of our lives, why not spread out the milestones? She believes it's fine to make a timeline that works for you. I believe in this too.
2: Intelligence for your life.
0: Just ahead, if your goal is to live to be 100, new research shows where you choose to live is crucial. I'll share the top factors to look for in your neighborhood that will predict how long you might live. Next.
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0: All right, I want to start this off with a question. Does your neighborhood have what it takes to help you live to be 100? Here are the factors associated with a longer life, according to new research from Washington State University. First, your neighborhood should be easily walkable. Studies show that the more access you have to parks and restaurants and shops that are within walking distance, the longer you'll likely live. Because walking encourages you to be more active, which is proven to boost your overall health. Boy, that makes sense. It also helps if your neighbors are all different ages. What? Yep. Researchers found a strong correlation between so-called mixed-age communities and living a longer life is because different generations expose you to a variety of social opportunities. It helps satisfy your brain's craving for novelty. So the more diverse your community's age range, the less likely you'll feel out of touch and alone, and the longer you will likely live.
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0: Welcome back to Intelligence for Your Life. And did you know that of all the doctors we can see, the dermatologist is the one we never see enough? According to a recent survey, a whopping 60% of people said they've never visited a dermatologist for a skin cancer check. This is a big deal. Regular screenings could literally save your life. Dermatologists happen to find 63% of melanomas at their earliest stage when they can be treated. Make an appointment, especially if you, like me, have fair hair and fair skin, freckles, or a history of bad sunburns.
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11: 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Your go-to spot for stories that keep you in the loop. Hear from some of the most fascinating people in pop culture today. Whether it's Facebook, Instagram, Twitter, and TikTok, news about your favorite stars, or studies that will blow your mind, we've got you covered. The Topical Fruit. Citrus got real. Follow and listen on your favorite platform.